couldn't dance. 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And now I'm back to let you know I can really shake 'em down.

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1: Oh, please, Rob.
0: No, I'm swung out.
1: Oh, come on. I'll give you some money.
0: I don't need money.
1: What about a cup of tea?
0: Not thirsty.
1: I won't tell anybody you're gay.

There you go. 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Thank you, ladies and gentlemen. Thank you. Thank you. Beautiful audience. Thank you. Thank you. thank you very much. This is a Willibugger corner over here, boy, I'll tell you. You're a beautiful audience. Thank you very, very much. It's really a pleasure to work for you. And, thank you.